0: You know what?
1: What?
0: We gonna have to talk about this later.
1: Giannis Perry. Huh?
0: What you say?
1: Nah, I'm gonna
0: hit you back.
1: I'm gonna hit you back. I'm gonna hit you right back.
0: What you say?
1: Yeah.
0: Who that? You talking all crazy on the phone?
1: Oh my God, why is you tripping?
2: You know what? I'm tired of this shit. I show you how to ball at the beach. You don't

Ladies and gentlemen, yes, we are back again, back from the future.

Hi, I'm architect of Fox & Dog Company. Welcome to our orientation film. In our company, we are dedicated to fulfill all your dreams and desires. We are creating joyful and perfect life for you. Perfection is our business. Perfection is everything.

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